Look, the joy's in the work. Yeah, the joy's in the struggle. I'll make it look easy, but all these new eyes give me trouble. I keep overthinking every single bar I mumble. I'm just shooting in an empty gym. No one could watch me fumble or stumble over my words. They digging up all my dirt and kick me up to the curb. My mistake, now you're concerned. Them comments get on my nerves. All the hating's for the

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You're not hearing nothing from Manu my fucking Cron or Gerald. What's his name? Gerald Dominique. Yo, who the fuck is that guy, man?

You see us as winners, when do we ever win? When am I ever good enough? Acknowledge your friends. Sometimes things get broken and we argue again. Spent the last 20 minutes, whole inside of my head. I'll explain it as taking cabs. Uncultured from the poachers, scoping everything I have. Knowing all the bullshit that made me mad. Killing coral reefs, smoking weed too fast. Almost got skipped, bitch, I read too fast. I don't bleach my past, these are title G's supposed to have. Cold in the summer, sweating bullets out in flat but shabs. Spirit like I got a platinum plaque, modern acrobat, the mass effect. I sharpshoot them, make them tap them.

I do sleep with a lot of white dudes because the cops keep killing black men. I'm trying to create allies. I do have people that ask me, they're like, so you don't date black dudes? I'm like, I'm from Atlanta. I've dated every edition of black man they make. Of course I date black dudes. The thing is, when you're dating a black man, is that you are always in a struggle competition. As a black woman, who has it worse? Black dude, black woman. It's always a back and forth. You just come home, you're like, babe, I gotta tell you this racist shit that Karen said at work. He's like, you don't know what it's like to be a black man in America. You're like, hey man, we wasn't talking about that. I just wanna say what Karen said. You know what it's like to be a black man in America? I get shot by the police. You're like, I can't say nothing after shot by the police. What am I supposed to say? What'd you want for dinner? What am I supposed to say after that? And then Sandra Bland happened. And that's when I found out that black women also get killed by the police. And we've been getting killed by the police the entire time. And nobody's been talking about it. Nobody ain't said a word. So the next time he comes in,

There are people that ask me, they're like, so you don't date black dudes? I'm like, I'm from Atlanta. I've dated every edition of black man they make. Of course I date black dudes. The thing is, when you're dating a black man, is that you are always in a struggle competition. As a black woman, who has it worse? Black dude, black woman. It's always a back and forth. You just come home, you're like, babe, I gotta tell you this racist shit that Karen said at work. He's like, you don't know what it's like to be a black man in America. I'm like, hey man, we wasn't talking about that. I just wanna say what Karen said. You know what it's like to be a black man in America? I get shot by the police. I can't say nothing after shot by the police. What am I supposed to say? What you want for dinner? What am I supposed to say? Then Sandra Bland happened. And that's when I found out that black women also get killed by the police.

Why would I say that I did? Why would I make you think I done it when that ain't the life I live? Life I live. So many guys get big off the hype and end, still think you're a prick. Don't go dojo, think you're a pro, go home with a bleeding lip. Keep it stum, you're a pun, you're the loudest one in the room. Your girl ain't had a good beat in a minute, like skidding, gooding, gooding, gooding, guy, walking the shoes, smile on my bowl, pass me a rum, hold my coat. If you like my pals, buy them a drink too, you can suck a bag of dick.

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